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1: 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Einmalig.
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3: How could I not leak it? 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

I'm just not sure my heart is working. 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

Let's get the party started. See you at the bar, you was hardly talking. That's when I knew that your heart was scarring. Friends to lovers need a part to star in. Like, wait, babe, let me.

do has never changed, but explaining that has definitely been easier because of the Grammy. So I'd say, and it's also been wonderful to see how our career has shaped by playing with maybe with ensembles, orchestras, or conductors who may have not quite understood what we do, but who really want to now work with us at the highest level and present us in, you know, the quote unquote grand stages of the world, but to be more of us. That has been something I think I've observed as being a marked difference because of that.

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5: How can I not leak it? I look so good, you look so good, maybe we should all leak it together. 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